0: Þetta er Rás 2.
1: He said, tell me a story from all of the places you've been. He said, tell me your vision, all of your heavens, your sins.

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You talking negativity. 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I need you to do me a favor. I need you to know that in order for you to get to that next level, the one thing you need to do to go where you've never gone before. It's a change the way you think. Where your focus goes, your energy flows. Are you hearing me?